On the new op stop, Cool Bobby being in the toll-free telephone line for your requests and dedications, 1-866 DOOWOP, 1-866-D-O-O-W-O-P-P. And it is toll-free. Many great versions of this song. Here's one of them. Jimmy Gallagher on the lead with Ali Galeone and the Passions do their version of Gloria on the new op stop.

on the new Off Stop with Cool Bobby B for Bill Wozniak in Naples, Florida. That is called Believe Me. Here's a group originally from Queens. The lead singer, Jordan Christopher, from Ohio, later became a pretty good movie star. As a matter of fact, he was such a good movie star that he married Sybil Burton, the ex-wife of Richard Burton, and performed in her nightclub in New York City. Here's Jordan Christopher, Jordan and the Fascinations, and I'll Be Forever Loving You.

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Here are the fabulous.

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In the mid-1960s, as the United States and the whole world was discovering the British invasion, the eastern part of the U.S. was discovering another invasion. It was the a cappella revolution. And here's a great song that exemplifies that a cappella revolution. It's by the Five Sharks and their a cappella version of So Much in Love.

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1: Pennsylvania, 1957. An intruder breaks the flimsy lock on a radio station's transmitter room, boosts the power to a million watts, and starts broadcasting street corner doo-wop records throughout the eastern seaboard. Before the authorities could apprehend him, he sneaks out the back door into rock and roll history. He's wanted to this day. The voice you hear today is the same voice heard back in 1957. It is for that reason the origination point of this broadcast cannot be disclosed. Ladies and gentlemen, the cool Bobby P.

The Clown Princes of Rock and Roll on the Doo-Wop Stop. And along came Jones. Those are the Coasters. Cool Bobby B here from Warren Crease in Grand Florida. Lenny Coco's on the lead. Here are the chimes. I'm in the mood for love.

Williams and the Charms, the group that probably holds the record for the most cover versions of anybody. That's their Gumdrop on the Doo-Wop Stop with Cool Bobby Beef. For Roscoe Boucher in Battle Creek, Michigan, here are the Five Quails.

Cool Bobby being a special dedication for Steve Gargiulo and his wife of 61 years, George Ann. A special request out of Bethlehem, Pennsylvania for Bobby Helms. And my

of Elves did it. That's called Charlena. Special request right now for Southampton, Ontario, Canada. It's coming from Bob Schultes. And it's a record that was huge in the Pittsburgh, Pennsylvania area. Big, big popular song at the Red Rooster. It's Scott English on the Doo-Wop Stop.

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Cool Bobby B for your requests and dedications. 1-866-DUOP. For Phil Mancuso in Wilmington, North Carolina, these are the Daltones and Bonnie.

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1: Pennsylvania, 1957. An intruder breaks the flimsy lock on a radio station's transmitter room, boosts the power to a million watts, and starts broadcasting street corner doo-wop records throughout the eastern seaboard. Before the authorities could apprehend him, he sneaks out the back door into rock and roll history. He's wanted to this day. The voice you hear today is the same voice heard back in 1957. It is for that reason the origination point of this broadcast cannot be disclosed. Ladies and gentlemen, the cool Bobby B.

Doors did it with Moonlight Cocktails, the 11th hour melody for our good doo-woppers dancing around the living room right now, Augie and Donna in Wappinger Falls, New York. For Bob Bummer in Orchard Beach, Florida, here's Danny and the Juniors at the great flip side of all time called...

and that's called I'm Spinning on the Doo-Wop Stop from Marina John Krivda. Doo-Woppers Forever, formerly of Long Island, New York, now retired in Fort Pierce, Florida. Here's Joe Weaver and the Don Juans out of Detroit, Michigan, and baby, I love you so.

Bobby B. I got an email out of Cuba. That's right, from Francis Hernandez. He said, cool, Bobby B. I want to dedicate a song to my wife, Linda, in Rhode Island. Even though we are miles apart from each other, we're somehow connected through the internet and the magic of the wonderful music you guys give us every day. The song is Twilight Time by The Platters. Thank you for everything you guys do and everybody. From my wife, Linda, and I, Francis Hernandez in Cuba. Thank you, Fernandez. Thanks for the email, and thanks for doo-wopping with us right here. For Diana, number one doo-wopper in Arlington, Virginia, for her daughter Jan's birthday.

Divine McFadder and the Treasure of Love for Oren and Adele in Beacon Falls, Connecticut. Thanks for doo-wopping with us. Got a special birthday here, 80th birthday. Happy birthday to Jimmy Young from his wife Barbara in Fayetteville, Georgia. They're originally out of Brooklyn, New York. And they request the Channels and My Love Will Never Die. Happy birthday, Jimmy. I know.

Sessions on the Doo-Wop Stop with Cool Bobby being in a request for Cool Pop and Ashley Graham. They just moved from Fort Ashby, West Virginia to Kyle, Texas. Had a tough year with a couple of open heart surgeries, but we wish them well. Cool Pop and Ashley, here are the Fantastics and their

Records recorded that one for Dickie Goodman and All-Star Records. That is a weird record, but we love it. It's called Byla. Here's a request for Annie in Mount Vernon, New York, and also for Billy Quinn out of Conshohocken, Pennsylvania, for his girlfriend, Christy Ward. It's the Dan Lears.

said when he fell off the wagon, I gotta hit the road. Bobby B and the Cool Bobby B Doo-Wop Stop are registered trademarks of Cool Bobby B Radio Syndication LLC. All copyright trademarks and all of the rights in the program have been the sole and exclusive property of Cool Bobby B and the Doo-Wop Stop. A big thank you to the main man, the guy that keeps it entirely together, baby. He keeps us organized. That's Ken Mullen. Thanks to Ed Mann and Jim Manning in Hollywood, California. Alec Ward in Memphis, Tennessee, and Wally J in Cincinnati, Ohio, baby. 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
0: No more waiting.
1: This is the time. Now. The moment you've been waiting for.
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4: 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Yo.

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Yeah, that's the sound that could be fun whenever James Brown is around in your part of the town. I feel good. I hope you feel good. It's Rock Around the Fourth with Mike Blaze, Jukebox Party. Hey, you can't sit down. No, really, you can. These are the Dovells. 19.

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Love to get some feedback from you. 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That's DiscJockeyMike@Verizon.net. It's always great to hear from you. Now let's go back with Booker T and the MGs.

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We're rocking the ball for the jukebox party. I'm Mike Bland. Here's some more musical goodness just for you.

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7: 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Go ahead.
8: 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This is Richie Barrett of the Valentine's.
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Stay safe, but have some fun. Now let's go back to Lubbock, Texas with Buddy Holly.

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1: 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I sure would love to hear from you. 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

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Hey, I want to let you know that everybody here at this station would like to wish you and yours a very happy and safe 4th of July. 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

0: Joey D for that one, adding a little flavor into the big broadcast as we rock around the fourth. It's Mike Blair's Jukebox Party. Turn it up nice and loud. Oh, we got a good one for you right now. Here he comes, Little Richard.
1: 19.

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1: One of the all-time greats right there, Little Richard and Ready Teddy. Did you know 3 out of 4 doctors said if you added a little moaning into your party, you'd have some extra fun.

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1: 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I hope it was good for you.

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0: This is Linwood Sasser, and I play the big bopper in the Winter Dance Party show. And, I listen to Alan's Golden Oldies all the time. He knows what I like.
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2: Yes. Well, he left me one earplug, I'll say that for him.
1: Well, did he take anything else?
2: Just the radios, and a couple of pieces of fruit.
1: I see. Well, what...
2: A banana and two Kadota figs.
1: Mm-hmm.
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1: No. Are you and your husband going to replace the radios?
2: Well, we'll have to. Arthur is late for work because he has no radio to keep reminding him of the time and traffic conditions.
1: Mm-hmm.
2: I have nothing to keep me company while I work around the house.
1: I can imagine.
2: We have a 10-room house. 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
1: Then he stole all 10 radios?
2: 11.
1: 11?
2: He also stole the car.

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1: No, Dorothy, it's not over the rainbow. It's better. It's Alan's Golden Oldies.
2: Once upon a time, there was a little boy named Tommy. One day, he wrote a letter to Santa Claus up in the North Pole and said, "Dear Santa, I have been a good little boy all year, so I am writing you now to say, all I want for Christmas is a doodly-boop, a doodly-boop, a doodly-boop. All I want for Christmas is a doodly-boop, come diddly-a-da, doodly-boop." When Santa read the letter, he was very much surprised, because he hadn't had anyone ask him for a doodly-boop in a long time. It was the day before Christmas, so into the toy factory, Santa went, looking for a doodly-boop. He looked high, and he looked low, but there wasn't a single doodly-boop in sight. Santa went through the toy factory singing, "Has anybody seen a doodly-boop, a doodly-boop, a doodly-boop? Has anybody seen a doodly-boop? 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But none of his helpers knew where there might be a doodly-boop in sight. So Santa went home slowly and sadly, singing,

When Santa came home, Mrs. Santa Claus opened the door and said to him, "Santa, you look so tired and unhappy. What's wrong?" Santa said, "Little Tommy asked for a doodly-boop, a doodly-boop, a doodly-boop. 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But there is none in sight anywhere, and it's almost time for me to deliver my Christmas toys." "Why don't you look into the closet?" said Mrs. Santa Claus. With a start, Santa jumped up, ran over to the closet, opened the door, and out fell hundreds of doodly-boops. Picking one up and putting it quickly in his bag, Santa went on his way to deliver his Christmas toys, singing,

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0: a dumb thing to do. I bet you wouldn't have done anything like this if Mom and Dad were here.
1: Oh, I don't know. We're kind of rebellious. We're not like any other oldie station. We like being rock and roll rebels. Alan's Golden Oldies.
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1: I think we can handle it.
2: Why not? 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
1: Trust me, we've got this under control. Alan's Golden Oldies.

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Yeah?

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Would you be so kind as to show me the way back? Now, this path, right over here, huh? Listen, a little to the right. Right here. Well, thank you. You're a nice old boy. Kind of hard to walk in this stuff. I'm getting deeper and deeper.

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0: knows best. 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

0: 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And Eric Thomason from Blue Nail Roofing joins us right now. 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

0: If you like the early days of rock and roll, then I invite you to join me for Mike Belair Remembers the Music of Alan Freed every Tuesday and Thursday, 5:30 Central Time, 6:30 Eastern Time, happening right here on Alan's Golden Oldies. The best 1950s rock and roll, rhythm and blues, and vocal group harmony gems. Oh, so many of them. Why don't you join me as we go back in time, right here on Alan's Golden Oldies.
1: Hi, everyone. This is Sandy Weeks, Executive Associate for Jimmy Clanton Enterprises. You may know Jimmy as a rock and roll singer, and he is. But Jimmy has also been an ordained minister of the gospel for over 40 years. God knows Jimmy as his servant who brings forth biblical truths from the Word of God. You now have the privilege of listening in to Jimmy's inspiring messages called Food for the Soul each Sunday at 10 a.m. and 2 p.m. Central Time on alansgoldenoldies.com. You'll be so glad you listened in.
2: History is heard here on a regular basis, and sometimes it's made here as well. Alan's Golden Oldies.

Now, the Wildwood Flower is an old country classic. It's gained a whole new popularity. The song isn't any more popular, but the flower's doing real good. Wildwood Flower grew wild on the farm, and we never knowed what it was called. Some said it's a flower, and some said it's a weed. I didn't give it much thought. One day I was out there talking to my brother, and I reached down for a weed to chew on. Things got fuzzy and things got blurry, and then everything was gone. Didn't know what happened, but I knew it beat the hell out of sniffing burlap. I come to, and my brother was there, and he said, "What's wrong with your eyes?" I said, "I don't know. I was chewing on a weed." He said, "Well, let me give it a try." I spent the rest of that day and most of that night trying to find my brother Bill.

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0: 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Y'all come back now, you hear?
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5: How did I get in here?
0: I put you in here. That's the nice thing about radio. I can put anything I want in here. Watch out for those elephants.
5: That was close. Watch yourself. You almost stepped in front of that train.
0: I saw it coming, actually.
5: Is that a merry-go-round over there by those Inca ruins?
0: Yes, it is.
5: I mean, that's the nice thing about radio.
0: Well, unlike, say, TV, which is at the mercy of the size of the screen, you know, the monitor of our head is limitless.
5: I get it.
0: Like that giant pterodactyl over there taking a bite out of the Superdome.
5: That's neat.
0: Send the synthesizer players in, will you?
5: Come on in. Thanks for helping me reappreciate radio. I gotta play this back on my Walkman.
0: Excuse me?
5: Yeah?
0: You left the door to my mind open.
5: Oh, I'm sorry.
0: Presented by the National Association.

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1: Hello, everybody. Jimmy Clinton with you again on our program, Food for the Soul. Jesus said himself, I am the bread of life. He that feeds on me, though he die, yet shall he live. Yeah. The bread of life. Thank you, Lord Jesus, for this time, for these people. Father, I pray in the name of Jesus, the words of my mouth, the meditation of my heart be acceptable to you, O God, and that I will present and bring forth the things of God by the Spirit of God to these people. In such a way they will understand and will be enabled to grasp these truths for their souls. In Jesus' precious name I pray. Some time back I was asked by a gentleman on his Facebook page and for the people that he ministers to. He does a thing where they take a book of the Bible, and they go chapter by chapter and expound on them. And he asked, would I be interested in it? And he said, we're in the book of Ephesians, and they were finishing up Ephesians chapter 5, going to Ephesians chapter 6. He said, would you be interested in teaching on, expounding on Ephesians chapter 6? And of course, I was very well aware of Ephesians chapter 6, and I said, sure, I'll be more than happy to. So I went ahead and did that. And because it's such a powerful chapter, and there's so much there that I have lived out in my personal life, so I decided that I'm going to go ahead and present it here. Probably won't be able to finish it. It'll be a part one and a part two, but it is so powerful of the things of God. And so I'm going to begin to minister on this chapter here. In chapter 6 of Ephesians, the Apostle Paul is preaching here, and he says, children, obey your parents, honor your father and mother, that it may be well with them. Fathers, don't provoke your children. Bring them up in training and admonition of the Lord. And he was talking to the slaves of that day, be obedient to your masters and be obedient as if you were doing it unto the Lord, as bondservants of Christ, doing the will of God from the heart. You know, I love that right there. Doing the will of God from the heart. Notice doing, not just word lip service,

0: but doing the will of God from the heart. There's so much going on here as we look at the nation, what's going on in our nation. And as I talked about the death of Charlie Kirk sometime back when he was assassinated, he was doing the will of God to the best of his ability. I believe he was martyred. I really believe that. Look what has gone forth from Turning Point USA since his death. It has absolutely exploded. And Turning Point USA very much so gives great, great glory to God as their first and foremost message. That's what I'm here with you all for. I'm called of God to do this. That's why I'm here. So he's talking to the bondservants there in chapter 6 of Ephesians. Not with just a lip service, but as bondservants of Christ Jesus, doing the will of God from the heart. You want the blessings of God to the nth degree. I'll tell you what. If you make a decision to be a doer of the will of God and do it from your heart, not because you feel you're forced to, there is an inner realm of blessing that you blessings you wouldn't be able to outrun. No. Isaiah 1 verse 19, if you be willing and obedient, you shall partake of the best of the land. Isaiah 1 verse 19. I told y'all this, but it bears repeating. Sometime back, that's one of my favorite scriptures. And as I repeated it to myself, which I do often, I repeat to myself, I speak out loud. I speak the scriptures to myself. They build me up. They constantly keep me in remembrance of the presence of God. The presence of God. Do you want that, my friends? Do you desire that? I'll tell you one thing. I'm way past that point. I hunger every day. Every day, I hunger for the presence of God in my life. Not only because I love Him and I know I'm saved, but because I was called before the world was formed by God Himself to declare His works. I'll talk about that one of these days, how my calling came about. But right now, doing the will of God from the heart. Goodwill, doing your service as to the Lord and not to men. Notice here what Paul says in Ephesians chapter 6, verse 8. Knowing that whatsoever good anyone does, he will receive the same from the Lord, whether he's a slave, bondservant, or free. And you, masters, do the same thing to them, giving up, threatening, knowing that your own master, that's a capital M, knowing that your own master also is in heaven, knowing. I'll tell you what, my friends, there's so much here. Knowing. It's like you know how to drive a car. You know when you get into it. You have confidence you'll be enabled to steer that car however you want to drive it. Knowing that your own master in heaven. Finally, my brethren, now here's where I really want to begin to minister on this chapter. Finally, Paul says, my brother. Notice here, he's talking to the brethren. He's talking to the saints of God, those that he has ministered to in such a way and presented the gospel that they have received the gospel and they are now born again. They are serving God because from their heart. So he's saying, finally, my brethren, be strong in the Lord and in the power of his might. I said, there's so much here. And I know I won't get through with it one day, but you don't want to miss these. You don't want to miss these messages. You really don't. Several years ago, I came across this verse in my New Testament, in my New King James, and the Spirit of God spoke to me very loudly in my spirit, and he said, look that verse up in the Amplified Bible. The Amplified Bible, I really like it for research because it amplifies both the original Hebrew Old Testament and amplifies the original Greek for the New Testament. There can be as many as 22 English words for one Greek word in the New Testament. So the Amplified Bible really brings that out in a powerful way. So the Spirit of God said, look that up in the Amplified Bible, that verse. Finally, my brethren, be strong in the Lord and in the power of his might. So I looked it up, and I'm going to tell you all, my friends, I have it memorized, and I'm going to quote it from memory, but I chew on it as I speak it. And here's what it says. Be strong in the Lord and the power of his might. Be strong in the Lord. Be empowered through your union with Christ. Did you hear that, my friends? Be strong in the Lord. Be empowered through your union with Christ. Draw that strength from him, that strength which his power and might absolutely will give you in your soul. Put on the whole armor of God, that you may be able to stand against the wiles of the devil. Well, if you are empowered by his word and by the power of his Holy Spirit, glory to God, you will be enabled, and then you will be able to come against the works of the flesh, the works of the devil against your life. I want to read this here. Paul says over here in 2 Timothy, he says, no one engaged in warfare entangles himself with the affairs of life that he may please him who enlisted as a soldier. I want to just hone in on here. No one engaged in warfare. Be strong in the Lord and the power of his might. Be empowered through your union with Christ. Draw your strength from him, that strength which his mighty power provides. Paul just said there, no one entangled in warfare. I think it's a disservice in so many brick and mortar churches, in some of the Christian television that I've watched. They do a disservice to the people because they really don't get into what it really means to wage warfare, that there really is a devil. There really are demonic spirits out there that want to hinder the people of God from walking in the strength of God, walking in victory. Oh, my God. So, put on the whole, he says here now, verse 11, put on the whole armor of God that you may be able to stand against the wiles of the devil. My friends, have you heard any preaching on that? Have you been, if you're going to a brick and mortar church and your minister is preaching this type of preaching, God bless you. But I just question how much is really out there preaching on putting on the whole armor of God so that you're able to stand against the wiles of the devil. How do you do that, Brother Jimmy? I haven't heard that preached. My mentor, I'll never forget this. My mentor, he was Pastor Tilray. You talk about a man that walked in the power of God, and I was blessed to sit at his feet in ministry. and learn and grow from him over the years, going back several years ago. He made a statement one time I'll never forget. This has to do with the whole armor of God so that you're able to stand against the wiles of the devil. He said, Jimmy, breakfast prayers don't run devils off. What does that mean? I knew exactly what he meant. You have to be, once and for all, settled in your mind that you're not going to be wishy-washy and that you cannot just depend on a little bit of reading the Lord's Prayer for a couple of minutes on a Monday and then skip next 7 days, and maybe during that week you pray the Lord's Prayer, half of Heavenly Father, thy will on earth be done as it is in heaven. Thank you for that. And then walk away. And then you get attacked by demonic spirits. You will not be able to run them off because breakfast prayers, easy, just laziness will not run the devils off. No, no. I want to go over here. And I'll tell you what, I'll never forget this when I came across it myself. I thank God that I've been trained in such a way as to know how to fight the good fight of faith so that I know how to wage warfare against demonic spirits. Amen. Yeah. I've got this memorized, and it's for such a time as this. Glory to God. Over in 2 Corinthians 10, verses 4 through 6 there, the Apostle Paul says this. He says, quote, for the weapons of our warfare. Did you hear that, my friend? Weapons of our warfare. Does your preacher, your pastor, your brick-and-mortar church, have they ever mentioned that to you? Weapons of warfare? Do they mention it? Do they talk about it? You need to know it. And if you come to these programs week after week, I promise you, by the time I get through with it, you'll know how, glory to God, to come against the wickedness. Amen. And you will be victorious. But I'm going to tell you what. It's going to take some time. It's going to take some of your precious time. I've said this before and I say it again. You find time for the things you enjoy. I guarantee you, you're going to find time for the things you love. Now, I'm talking right now to Christians, but I want to talk to someone out there. You just came across this message. You haven't heard preaching like this before. But I'll ask you, where do you stand with the Lord? Have you thought about it? This may be the moment right now. You may have just come across this program just by happenstance. That's okay. But don't turn that radio off. This may be, without any question, the moment where God is calling you unto himself, that you might be saved, that you might become a child of God, and that you may be gloriously changed by the power of God in your soul. And now, he's going to give you faith to believe, to repent of sin, make Jesus Savior, ask him to be your Lord. He will open the eyes of your understanding, open your ears to hear by the Spirit of God what he has for you. This is what happened to me, glory to God, in August of 1980. I've never been the same. In fact, I think I'm more, what do you want to call it, my friend Sandy? What? I'm more
1: adamant.
0: And that's been 40 some odd years ago now. Jesus said in John 3:3, except a man be born again, he cannot see the kingdom of God. This could be your moment. This could be your moment where he, right now, you're sensing in your soul, you're sensing in your mindset, you're not sure what's going on here, but you know that there's a power moving upon you, and you're opening your heart to hear, and you have a desire to want to know. Well, this could be your moment. Jesus is saying, now is your moment. Repent of sin. What's the main sin? Repent of not acknowledging him who died on that cross to take away the sins of the world.
1: Jesus.
0: Acknowledging Jesus as the one who died on that cross. Repent of that sin of not acknowledging him. Ask him to forgive you your sins. Ask him to come in your heart. Ask him to be your Savior. And then the next step is, some time ago, make him Lord of your life. Because the absolute demonstration that you're going to know him as Savior, is he Lord of your life? Is he Lord of your life? When you make him Lord, I'll tell you what, you'll never be the same. I've never been the same. That's why I can preach the way I preach. And I have been blessed. I have walked with God now through a lot of tests and trials. I'm not saying they don't come, especially with these lying devils. Let me repeat this. I've used it many times, but it's so true. There are only three voices in existence. The voice of Almighty God, the voice of your human spirit and your soul, your mindset, and the voice of the devil. And listen to how I'm going to put this. If you don't know how to discern which voice is speaking at any given time, when you come to the fork in the road, you won't know which way is the right way, and you could easily go the wrong way and run into a ditch. But God promises you come to him. As he brings you into himself, as you come to him, you give him your heart. You make him Savior. You make him Lord. He promises that he will give you divine discernment or know-how to know what's right, what's wrong. You will automatically know that. I automatically didn't want to cuss anymore. I didn't want to get drunk anymore. I didn't want to run with a wild crowd. I wanted to love God. I wanted to serve God. I wanted to know more about God. I wanted to please him. That's the fruit of a saved person. Yeah. Yeah. So I want to get back to this subject now. Put on the whole armor of God so that you can stand against the works of the devil. Do you have any idea how to do that? I want you to listen to hear to what these verses say, and I'll connect some dots for you big time. This is over in the book of Acts, chapter 19. God worked unusual miracles by the hands of Paul, so that even handkerchiefs or aprons were brought from his body to the sick, and the diseases left them, and the evil spirits went out of them. Verse 13 here. Then some of the itinerant Jewish exorcists took it upon themselves. You hear that, my friends? Took it upon themselves to call the name of the Lord Jesus over those who had evil spirits. Let me read this again. They took it upon themselves to call the name of the Lord Jesus over those who had evil spirits, saying, we exorcise you by the Jesus whom Paul preaches. Let me tell you something, my friends. I've dealt with demon spirits. I've dealt with people who were demonized. I've had the demons speak out loud to me. You can't make me leave. They don't want me to go. Are you lying, devil? You're going to have to go. Because you know I have control here. I have authority over you. I'll get into that, my friends. But I didn't cast them out by the Jesus that Bobby Sue preached. I didn't cast them out by the Jesus that Jeremiah or Billy Bob preached. No, indeed. I cast them out by the Jesus whom Jimmy knew and whom Jimmy preached. You have to finally, once and for all, and we're gonna do that week in, week out. You can get to the point where you can wage warfare because you will know who you are in Christ. You will know where, what, and how to operate according to the things of God against demonic spirits, and you will learn how, and you will walk in the realm of that victory and that power. And if you face demons, you will come against them not with some breakfast prayers. You'll come with them in the name of Jesus. I bind your activities according to Matthew 16:19. I command you to leave this person. I have authority over you according to Luke 10:19. Oh, you hear what I just did, my friends? I quoted the Word of God. Do you know that 2 Timothy chapter 3, verse 16 says this? All Scripture is God-breathed. So when I quote this word, it's the breath of God's Word. It's the breath of God on His Word, saying what His Word says. Why is that so important? Listen to what Psalm 138 in the original King James says here. For he has magnified his word above his name. Oh my God. The word magnified there in the original Greek, original Hebrew. To push or to view out of proportion. Out of proportion. You can't take any measuring stick, any measure from north to south, east to west. You cannot put it in perspective of a size. He has magnified his word and he's pushed it. It's pushed out of view. It's out of view. It's out of proportion. That's the power of his word. Look what he did in Genesis 1. God said, light be, and it was. Glory be to God. When God speaks by his word, it is his breath. God breathed. All Scripture is God breathed. 2 Timothy chapter 3, verse 16. Check me out. Oh, yeah. So what happened here? The Jesus whom Paul preached, these guys didn't spend time with God. They didn't absolutely seek God for what they were about to do. It was like a ho-hum. Okay, we're going to do this in the name of Jesus that Paul preaches. You don't cast them out by the Jesus whom Paul preaches. You get rid of them by the Jesus that you know yourself. We exercise but you by the Jesus whom Paul preaches. Watch this, y'all. Verse 13. And the evil spirit answered and said, Jesus I know, Paul I know, but who are you? My friends, there are degrees of light in the realm of the spirit. I thank God because I am determined to walk uprightly before God in the power of his might. So therefore, the degree of light in the realm of the spirit around me is way up in wattage. How about you? is the light of the glory of God, the knowledge of God, the time spent in prayer. Is the degree of light around you 2 watts, 10 watts, 100 watts, 200 watts? I'll have to get into that light that you walk in. These guys were not walking in light of what they had. They were trying to walk in light of what Paul preached. And look what they did. The evil spirit said, Jesus we know, Paul we know, but who are you? Then the man in whom the evil spirit was leaped on them, overpowered them, and prevailed against them. And they fled out of that house naked and wounded. The demon spirits beat them up. Why? Because there was no power. There was no spiritual light of the glory of God by the gospel and by the power and might that they saw in the spirit realm. Those demons knew these guys were all talk, no power. We're going to talk about that. Okay? Not just talk, but power. Till next week, food for the soul.

Not long ago, I was sitting in my house working on some music, and I found myself confessing Hebrews 11:6 out loud, which says, of course, Lord, without faith, it is impossible to please him. For he that cometh to God must believe that he is, and that he is a rewarder of them that diligently seek him. Lord, I ask, would you reward me with something, not money or things, but closer to you in fellowship? Would you bring me one step closer to you? Something happened the following day that confirmed he answered that prayer. And this song came forward.

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0: is heard here on a regular basis, and sometimes it's made here as well. Alan's Golden Oldies.
1: What a dumb thing to do. I bet you wouldn't have done anything like this if Mom and Dad were here.
0: Oh, I don't know. We're kind of rebellious. We're not like any other oldie station. We like being rock and roll rebels. Alan's Golden Oldies.

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1: I think we can handle it.
0: Why not? 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
1: Trust me, we've got this under control. 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
0: It's Sybil with DFW's Morning News. 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
0: That'll be the day.
1: All right, watch this. Okay, people, and now when I give you the cue, I want the 700-foot mountain of whipped cream to roll into Lake Michigan, which has been drained and filled with hot chocolate. Then the Royal Canadian Air Force will fly overhead towing a 10-ton maraschino cherry, which will be dropped into the whipped cream to the cheering of 25,000 extras. All right, cue the mountain.
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3: It's downright wonderful to hear the great old songs again.
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3: And it's our pleasure to play them for you.

0: United States dollar took another pounding on German, French, and British exchanges this morning, hitting the lowest point ever known in West Germany. It has declined there by 41% since 1971, and this Canadian thinks it's time to speak up for the Americans as the most generous and possibly the least appreciated people in all the world. As long as 60 years ago, when I first started to read newspapers, I read of floods on the Yellow River and the Yangtze. Well, who rushed in with men and money to help? The Americans did, that's who. They have helped control floods on the Nile, the Amazon, the Ganges, and the Niger. Today, the rich bottom land of the Mississippi is underwater, and no foreign land has sent a dollar to help. Germany, Japan, and to a lesser extent Britain and Italy were lifted out of the debris of war by the Americans, who poured in billions of dollars and forgave other billions in debts. None of those countries is today paying even the interest on its remaining debts to the United States. When the franc was in danger of collapsing in 1956, it was the Americans who propped it up, and their reward was to be insulted and swindled on the streets of Paris. And I was there. I saw that. When distant cities are hit by earthquake, it's the United States that hurries in to help. Managua, Nicaragua is one of the most recent examples. So far this spring, 59 American communities have been flattened by tornadoes. Nobody has helped. The Marshall Plan, the Truman Policy, all pump billions upon billions of dollars into discouraged countries. And now newspapers in those countries are writing about the decadent, warmongering Americans. Now, I'd like to see just one of those countries that is gloating over the erosion of the United States dollar build its own airplanes. Come on now, you, let's hear it. Does any country in the world have a plane to equal a Boeing jumbo jet, the Lockheed TriStar, or the Douglas 10? If so, why don't they fly them? Why do all international lines except Russia fly American planes? Why does no other land on Earth even consider putting a man or a woman on the moon? You talk about Japanese technocracy and you get radios. You talk about German technocracy and you get automobiles. You talk about American technocracy and you find men on the moon, not once but several times, and safely home again. You talk about scandals and the Americans put theirs right in the store window for everybody to look at. Even the draft dodgers are not pursued and hounded. They're right here on our streets in Toronto. Most of them, unless they're breaking Canadian laws, are getting American dollars from Ma and Pa at home to spend up here. When the Americans get out of this bind, as they will, who could blame them if they said to hell with the rest of the world? Let somebody else buy the bonds. Let somebody else build or repair foreign dams or design foreign buildings that won't shake apart in earthquakes. When the railways of France and Germany and India were breaking down through age, it was the Americans who rebuilt them. When the Pennsylvania Railroad and the New York Central went broke, nobody loaned them an old caboose. Both of them are still broke. I can name to you 5,000 times when the Americans raced to the help of other people in trouble. Can you name to me even one time when someone else raced to the Americans in trouble? I don't think there was outside help even during the San Francisco earthquake. Our neighbors have faced it alone, and I'm one Canadian who is damn tired of hearing them kicked around. They'll come out of this thing with their flag high, and when they do, they're entitled to thumb their noses at the lands that are gloating over their present troubles. I hope Canada is not one of these. But there are many smug, self-righteous Canadians. And finally, the American Red Cross was told at its 48th annual meeting in New Orleans this morning that it was broke. This year's disaster, with the year less than half over, has taken it all, and nobody, but nobody, has helped.
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Hello, everybody. Jimmy Clinton with you again on our program, Food for the Soul. Jesus said himself, I am the bread of life. He that feeds on me, though he die, yet shall he live. The bread of life.

In Jesus' precious name, I pray. Some time back, I was asked to buy a gentleman on his Facebook page, and for his the people that he ministers to, he does a thing where they take a book of the Bible, and they go chapter by chapter and expound on them. And he asked, would I be interested in it? And he said, we're in the book of Ephesians, and they were finishing up Ephesians chapter 5, going to Ephesians chapter 6. He said, would you be interested in teaching on, expounding on Ephesians chapter 6? And of course, I was very well aware of Ephesians chapter 6, and I said, sure, I'll be more than happy to. So I went ahead and did that. And because it is so, it's such a powerful chapter, and there's so much there that I have lived out in my personal life, so I decided that I'm going to go ahead and present it here. Probably won't be able to finish it. It'll be a part one and a part two, but it is so powerful of the things of God. And so I'm going to begin to minister on this chapter here. In chapter 6 of Ephesians, the Apostle Paul is preaching here, and he says, children, obey your parents, honor your father and mother, that it may be well with them. Fathers, don't provoke your children. Bring them up in training and admonition of the Lord. And he was talking to the slaves of that day. Be obedient to your masters, and be obedient as if you were doing it unto the Lord, as bondservants of Christ, doing the will of God from the heart. You know, I love that right there. Doing the will of God from the heart. Notice doing, not just word lip service, but doing the will of God from the heart. There's so much going on here as we look at the nation, what's going on in our nation. And as I talked about the death of Charlie Kirk some time back when he was assassinated, he was doing the will of God to the best of his ability. I believe he was martyred. I really believe that. Look what has gone forth from Turning Point USA since his death. It has absolutely exploded. And Turning Point USA very much so gives great, great glory to God as their first and foremost message. That's what I'm here with you all for. I'm called of God to do this. That's why I'm here. So he's talking to the bondservants there in chapter 6 of Ephesians. Not with just a lip service, but as bondservants of Christ Jesus, doing the will of God from the heart. You want the blessings of God to the nth degree. I'll tell you what. If you make a decision to be a doer of the will of God and do it from your heart, not because you feel you're forced to, there is an inner realm of blessing blessings you wouldn't be able to outrun. No. Isaiah 1 verse 19, if you be willing and obedient, you shall partake of the best of the land. Isaiah 1 verse 19. I told y'all this, but it bears repeating. Sometime back, that's one of my favorite scriptures. And as I repeated it to myself, which I do often, I repeat to myself, I speak out loud. I speak the scriptures to myself. They build me up. They constantly keep me in remembrance of the presence of God. The presence of God. Do you want that, my friends? Do you desire that? I'll tell you one thing. I'm way past that point. I

0: hunger every day. Every day I hunger for the presence of God in my life. Not only because I love him and I know I'm saved, but because I was called before the world was formed by God himself to declare his works. I'll talk about that one of these days, how my calling came about. But right now, doing the will of God from the heart. Goodwill, doing your service as to the Lord and not to men. Notice here what Paul says in Ephesians chapter 6, verse 8. Knowing that whatsoever good anyone does, he will receive the same from the Lord, whether he's a slave, bondservant, or free. And you, masters, do the same thing to them, giving up, threatening, knowing that your own master, that's a capital M, knowing that your own master also is in heaven, knowing. I'll tell you what, my friends, there's so much here. Knowing. It's like you know how to drive a car. You know when you get into it. You have confidence you'll be enabled to steer that car however you want to drive it. Knowing that your own master in heaven. Finally, my brethren, now here's where I really want to begin to minister on this chapter. Finally, Paul says, my brethren, notice here, he's talking to the brethren. He's talking to the saints of God, those that he has ministered to in such a way and presented the gospel that they have received the gospel and they are now born again. They are serving God because from their heart. So he's saying, finally, my brethren, be strong in the Lord and in the power of his might. I said, there's so much here, and I know I won't get through with it one day, but you don't want to miss these messages. You really don't. Several years ago, I came across this verse in my New Testament, in my New King James, and the Spirit of God spoke to me very loudly in my spirit, and he said, look that verse up. In the Amplified Bible. The Amplified Bible, I really like it for research because it amplifies both the original Hebrew Old Testament and amplifies the original Greek for the New Testament. There can be as many as 22 English words for one Greek word in the New Testament. So the Amplified Bible really brings that out in a powerful way. So the Spirit of God said, Look that up in the Amplified Bible, that verse. Finally, my brethren, be strong in the Lord and in the power of his might. So I looked it up, and I'm going to tell you all, my friends, I have it memorized, and I'm going to quote it from memory, but I chew on it as I speak it. And here's what it says. Be strong in the Lord and the power of his might. Be strong in the Lord. Be empowered through your union with Christ. Did you hear that, my friends? Be strong in the Lord. Be empowered through your union with Christ. Draw that strength from him, that strength which his power and might absolutely will give you in your soul. Put on the whole armor of God, that you may be able to stand against the wiles of the devil. Well, if you are empowered by his word and by the power of his Holy Spirit, glory to God, you will be enabled, and then you will be able to come against the works of the flesh, the works of the devil against your life. I want to read this here. Paul says over here in 2 Timothy, he says, no one engaged in warfare entangles himself with the affairs of life that he may please him who enlisted as a soldier. I want to just hone in on here. No one engaged in warfare. Be strong in the Lord and the power of his might. Be empowered through your union with Christ. Draw your strength from him, that strength which his mighty power provides. Paul just said there, no one entangled in warfare. I think it's a disservice in so many brick and mortar churches and some of the Christian television that I've watched. They do a disservice to the people because they really don't get into what it really means to wage warfare, that there really is a devil. There really are demonic spirits out there that want to hinder the people of God from walking in the strength of God, walking in victory. Oh, my God. So, put on the whole, he says here now, verse 11, put on the whole armor of God that you may be able to stand against the wiles of the devil. My friends, have you heard any preaching on that? If you're going to a brick and mortar church and your minister is preaching this type of preaching, God bless you. But I just question how much is really out there preaching on putting on the whole armor of God so that you're able to stand against the wiles of the devil. How do you do that, Brother Jimmy? I haven't heard that preached. My mentor, I'll never forget this. My mentor, he was Pastor Tilray. You talk about a man that walked in the power of God, and I was blessed to sit at his feet in ministry and learn and grow from him over the years, going back several years ago. He made a statement one time I'll never forget. This has to do with the whole armor of God so that you're able to stand against the wiles of the devil. He said, Jimmy, breakfast prayers don't run devils off. What? What does that mean? I knew exactly what he meant. You have to be, once and for all, settled in your mind that you're not going to be wishy-washy and that you cannot just depend on a little bit of reading the Lord's Prayer for a couple of minutes on a Monday and then skip next 7 days, and maybe during that week you pray the Lord's Prayer, half of Heavenly Father, thy will on earth be done as it is in heaven. Thank you for that. And then walk away. And then you get attacked by demonic spirits. You will not be able to run them off because breakfast prayers, easy, just laziness will not run the devils off. No. I want to go over here. And I'll tell you what, I'll never forget this when I came across it myself. I thank God that I've been trained in such a way as to know how to fight the good fight of faith so that I know how to wage warfare against demonic spirits. Amen. Yeah. I've got this memorized, and it's for such a time as this. Glory to God. Over in 2 Corinthians 10, verses 4 through 6 there, the Apostle Paul says this. He says, quote, for the weapons of our warfare. Did you hear that, my friend? Weapons of our warfare. Does your preacher, your pastor, your brick and mortar church, have they ever mentioned that to you? Weapons of warfare? Do they mention it? Do they talk about it? You need to know it. And if you come to these programs week after week, I promise you, by the time I get through with it, you'll know how, glory to God, to come against the wickedness. Amen. And you will be victorious. But I'm going to tell you what. It's going to take some time. It's going to take some of your precious time. I've said this before and I say it again. You find time for the things you enjoy. I guarantee you, you're going to find time for the things you love. Now, I'm talking right now to Christians. But I want to talk to someone out there. You just came across this message. You haven't heard preaching like this before. But I'll ask you, where do you stand with the Lord? Have you thought about it? This may be the moment right now. You may have just come across this program just by happenstance. That's okay. But don't turn that radio off. This may be, without any question, the moment where God is calling you unto himself, that you might be saved, that you might become a child of God, and that you may be gloriously changed by the power of God in your soul. And now he's going to give you faith to believe, to repent of sin, make Jesus Savior, ask him to be your Lord. He will open the eyes of your understanding, open the eyes, open your ears to hear by the Spirit of God what he has for you. This is what happened to me, glory to God, in August of 1980. I've never been the same. In fact, I think I'm more, what do you want to call it, my friend Sandy? What? I'm more
1: adamant.
0: And that's been 40 some odd years ago now. Jesus said in John 3:3, except a man be born again, he cannot see the kingdom of God. This could be your moment. This could be your moment where he, right now, you're sensing in your soul, you're sensing in your mindset, you're not sure what's going on here, but you know that there's a power moving upon you, and you're opening your heart to hear, and you have a desire to want to know. Well, this could be your moment. Jesus is saying, now is your moment. Repent of sin. What's the main sin? Repent of not acknowledging him who died on that cross to take away the sins of the world.
1: Jesus.
0: Acknowledging Jesus as the one who died on that cross. Repent of that sin of not acknowledging him. Ask him to forgive you your sins. Ask him to come in your heart. Ask him to be your Savior. And then the next step is, some time ago, make him Lord of your life. Because the absolute demonstration that you're going to know him as Savior, is he Lord of your life? Is he Lord of your life? When you make him Lord, I tell you what, you'll never be the same. I've never been the same. That's why I can preach the way I preach. And I have been blessed. I have walked with God now through a lot of tests and trials. I'm not saying they don't come, especially with these lying devils. Let me repeat this. I've used it many times, but it's so true. There are only three voices in existence. The voice of Almighty God, the voice of your human spirit and your soul, your mindset, and the voice of the devil. And listen to how I'm going to put this. If you don't know how to discern which voice is speaking at any given time, when you come to the fork in the road, you won't know which way is the right way, and you could easily go the wrong way and run into a ditch. But God promises, you come to him, as he brings you into himself. As you come to him, you give him your heart. You make him Savior. You make him Lord. He promises that he will give you divine discernment or know-how to know what's right, what's wrong. You will automatically know that. I automatically didn't want to cuss anymore. I didn't want to get drunk anymore. I didn't want to run with a wild crowd. I wanted to love God. I wanted to serve God. I wanted to know more about God. I wanted to please him. That's the fruit of a saved person. Yeah. Yeah. So I want to get back to this subject now. Put on the whole armor of God so that you can stand against the works of the devil. Do you have any idea how to do that? I want you to listen to here to what these verses say, and I'll connect some dots for you big time. This is over in the book of Acts, chapter 19. God worked unusual miracles by the hands of Paul, so that even handkerchiefs or aprons were brought from his body to the sick, and the diseases left them, and the evil spirits went out of them. Verse 13 here. Then some of the itinerant Jewish exorcists took it upon themselves. You hear that, my friends? Took it upon themselves to call the name of the Lord Jesus over those who had evil spirits. Let me read this again. They took it upon themselves to call the name of the Lord Jesus over those who had evil spirits, saying, "We exorcise you by the Jesus whom Paul preaches." Let me tell you something, my friends. I've dealt with demon spirits. I've dealt with people who were demonized. I've had the demons speak out loud to me. "You can't make me leave. They don't want me to go." "Are you lying, devil? You're going to have to go. Because you know I have control here. I have authority over you." I'll get into that, my friends. But I didn't cast them out by the Jesus that Bobby Sue preached. I didn't cast them out by the Jesus that Jeremiah or Billy Bob preached. No, indeed. I cast them out by the Jesus whom Jimmy knew and whom Jimmy preached. You have to finally, once and for all, and we're going to do that week in, week out. You can get to the point where you can wage warfare because you will know who you are in Christ. You will know where, what, and how to operate according to the things of God against demonic spirits, and you will learn how, and you will walk in the realm of that victory and that power. And if you face demons, you will come against them not with some breakfast prayers. You'll come with them in the name of Jesus. I bind your activities, according to Matthew 16:19. I command you to leave this person. I have authority over you, according to Luke 10:19. Oh, you hear what I just did, my friends? I quoted the Word of God. Do you know that 2 Timothy chapter 3, verse 16 says this? All Scripture is God-breathed. So when I quote this word, it's the breath of God's Word. It's the breath of God on His Word, saying what His Word says. Why is that so important? Listen to what Psalm 138 in the original King James says here. For he has magnified his word above his name. Oh my God. the word magnify there in the original Greek, original Hebrew, to push or to view out of proportion. Out of proportion. You can't take any measuring stick, any measure from north to south, east to west. You cannot put it in perspective of a size. He has magnified his word and he's pushed it. It's pushed out of view. It's out of view. It's out of proportion. That's the power of his word. Look what he did in Genesis 1. God said, light be, and it was. Glory be to God. When God speaks by his word, it is his breath. God breathed. All scripture is God breathed. 2 Timothy chapter 3, verse 16. Check me out. Oh, yeah. So what happened here? The Jesus whom Paul preached, these guys didn't spend time with God. They didn't absolutely seek God for what they were about to do. It was like a ho-hum. Okay, we're going to do this in the name of Jesus that Paul preaches. You don't cast them out by the Jesus whom Paul preaches. You get rid of them by the Jesus that you know yourself. We exercise but you by the Jesus whom Paul preaches. Watch this, y'all. Verse 13. And the evil spirit answered and said, Jesus I know, Paul I know, but who are you? My friends, there are degrees of light in the realm of the spirit. I thank God because I am determined to walk uprightly before God in the power of his might. So therefore, the degree of light in the realm of the spirit around me is way up in wattage. How about you? Is the light of the glory of God, the knowledge of God, the time spent in prayer, is the degree of light around you 2 watts, 10 watts, 100 watts, 200 watts? I'll have to get into that light that you walk in. These guys were not walking in light of what they had. They were trying to walk in light of what Paul preached, and look what they did. The evil spirit said, Jesus we know, Paul we know, but who are you? Then the man in whom the evil spirit was leaped on them, overpowered them, and prevailed against them, and they fled out of that house naked and wounded. The demon spirits beat them up. Why? Because there was no power. There was no spiritual light of the glory of God by the gospel and by the power and might that they saw in the spirit realm. Those demons knew these guys were all talk. No power. We're going to talk about that. Okay? Not just talk, but power. Till next week, food for the soul.

Not long ago, I was sitting in my house working on some music, and I found myself confessing Hebrews 11:6 out loud, which says, of course, Lord, without faith, it is impossible to please him. For he that cometh to God must believe that he is, and that he is a rewarder of them that diligently seek him. Lord, I ask, would you reward me with something, not money or things, but closer to you in fellowship? Would you bring me one step closer to you? Something happened the following day that confirmed he answered that prayer. And this song came forward.

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All aching adenoids, Arnie Ginsberg, woo woo. 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

ourselves with the number 7 sound in our town and Blue Moon checking the Wimex Don't Be Late for Your Date on a Friday night. Cuckoo time, it's 8:05. Hey, you getting ready for the big show next Wednesday night? The WMEX Traveling Tower of Collins spotlights the 1961 Heart Fun. 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Plenty of surprises. In person, recording star Freddie Cannon, the Fabulous Continentals, the Diamond Tones, and the Rhythm Gang. It's the WMEX Traveling Tower of Talent. All proceeds go to the 1961 Heart Fund, Wednesday night, February 22nd. Arnie Ginsberg, woo-woo. For you on WMEX and got a lot of requests for this one. Look like it's going to be another Wimex winner. It's the Jive 5 and My True Story.

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1: Hi there, this is Arnie Ginsberg telling you that Adventure Car Hop presents for the first time anywhere, the Ginsberger. 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

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I put down a wailing pound.

its peak. Dale Hawkins, Susie Q, number 17 from the top 99. And don't you just know it's going to climb. You hear the word from this rockin' bird, Joe Niagara, Wibbage, with the deal of deals. Are you tired of watching television on a small postage stamp size screen? Are you? What are you watching right now? 7-inch? 10-inch? 12-inch? How would you like to see bigger than life 16-inch television, a brand new 1957 Muntz TV? 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Tonight, fight night. When the guy asks, what'll you have? Make sure you say a Muntz TV right now. Call the number. Poplar 50303. Got it? Use it. Hear this word from the rockin' bird, Joe Niagara, on Wibbage. Just a few nights ago, I told you this was gonna make it. And now you're agreeing with me, the Toon Weavers.

0: It started here in Wibbageland with Joe Niagara at Radio 99. Bet on it. It'll go coast to coast, border to border. The Toon Weavers and happy, happy birthday, baby.
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0: This is the one you do not get enough of. 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
0: 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It goes like this. Tonight, clear, mild, low of 65. Tomorrow, sunny, hot. A sizzler, a high of 92. Right now, 82 WIBG degrees with a relative humidity of 84%. Ready, set,

0: the word from this rockin' bird, Joe Niagara. I talked with that guy, Buddy Knox, just this afternoon. He called me here at WIBG, and because you gave him a smasheroo in Party Doll, he promises to pay us a visit at the next Hi-Fi Hop. Teen Queen, let me give you a song.
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1: 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I know that's a lot of money, but if you need a loan, I'll be more than happy to. Hey, that's a blast, honey. And right now, from the weird beard, I need your 11, 9, 11. Whoa, whoa, whoa!

Later, Devin, honey, I need your Dallas love from 1190. This is the weird, weird, weird.

From Master Control Central, 1190 KLIF, this is the Weird Beard. I have discovered a strange power handed down to me by Weird Beard ancestors. Tonight, in the KLIF Master Control Central, I have my plastic bubble in the studio. In one moment, I will raise this plastic bubble through the sky and on top of 1190 Studios on Jackson Street. I have the power as the High Priest of Dallas Radio from Master Control Central to bring every broadcasting channel through 1190. So you need not turn your radio to any other broadcasting medium in the Dallas area. Friends, this is not for real if you're suing. In case any scientists are listening from Southern Methodist University, I will not reveal any more of the Weird Beard's secret power. This is not Orson Welles, because, my friends, this is a complete hoax. My first venture in sound will be to bring in KIXL. Known to the Montevani set as Kixel. The 1190 scanner is turned on now. Listen to it. The scanner from Kixel. I can feel it. I can feel the power through the scanner to bring Kixel into 1190. It is now materializing. Put your ear to the radio. 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Feel the hot power of the Weird Beard. The power of the Savior of Dallas. It's here. Kixel is here on 1190. Let me adjust from the master control central. The scanner. Let me figure with a pi square. It was friends. I apologize. The static you hear on the radio is Kixel. They're off the air. Kixel went off the air. If you want to hear Montevani at night, that's your tough luck. And now to the outer studios of KLIF 1190.

last night to Weird Beard. Let's go to Channel 1190 Weather Room, like the big boys do on television. Mark these little curly cues, friends. It's like birds. That's really clouds there, friends. High massive clouds. In Boston, we have 67 degrees. I hope I have time to get to the Dallas-Fort Worth temperature. Mark that 67 degrees in Boston. In New York City, 69 degrees. 69 for New York. And massive clouds there. In Miami, it's 73 degrees. In Oak Cliff, the Weather Bureau broke down. There you go. And whoops, we're just about out of time, friends. One more temperature here from Butte, Montana. It's 78 degrees in Butte. Hey, that's kind of warm up there. You know, friends, that reminds me. I used to go with a girl from Butte. In fact, she had a couple of them. Hey, this is Russ Knight, the Weird Beard, from 1190 KLIF in Dallas. And here's an angle for Johnny Angel.

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0: 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We take you now to one of the KLIF mobile news units for a news story of special interest, brought to you by Zenith, America's number one TV value.
1: This is Ken Elliott, Cliff Mobile News Unit Number 2. An apparent attempt armed robbery of a grocery store owner in the 3100 block of State has netted the hijacker nothing and resulted in painful injuries to the store owner. The victim, identified to Cliff News as 58-year-old Raymond Terranella of 3101 State, told this reporter that he was seated in his automobile after just closing the grocery store. The colored man walked up to the window of his car, stuck a .38 caliber blue steel pistol inside the window, and shouted, "Don't move, don't move." As Mr. Terranella raised his hands in a

Yeah, that was a real mover. Chuck Berry. Hey, by the way, Chuck Berry is coming to the Riviera Theater in 3 weeks. Tell you more about it later. You can get that Chuck Berry record at your recommended record stores, the Bell Record Shop at 6 Mile in Grand River, and at the Harper's Music Shop, 7724 Harper Road, for the best in pop tune favorites. Right now, the Teen Queens, some Mighty Pretty Gals, and a big hit here on the Big K. It's called Eddie.

0: Mighty my love, that was mighty, mighty pretty here. As we're bobbing with Robin, yours truly, Robin Seymour, right now, my dear. I want you to dig this.
1: Which way did he go? Which way did he go? He went for Fango!
2: 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Look out! It's a holdup! It's Black Bart!
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2: 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And old Black Bart went off to jail, I hear.
3: 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Which way did he go? Which way did he go? 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

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So right now on WKMH's We're Bobbin' with Robin, Little Frankie Lyman and the Teenagers, and our flyer for the day, Why Do

was our flyer for the day on the Bobbin with Robin show. Little Frankie Lyman and the teenagers in Why Do Fools Fall in Love, and you watch that climb to the top. You wait and see. Frankie's only 13 years old, little fellow with the fantastic teenagers, and by the way, they're going to be in town for our rock and roll review, the original Robin Seymour Rock and Roll Review at the Riviera Theater this Friday and Saturday nights. The Riviera's at Grand River and Joy. We'll have 3 shows on Friday, 4 shows on Saturday, headlining Boyd Bennett and the Rockets with Frankie Lyman and the Teenagers, the Jewels, the Teen Queens. You just heard them a moment ago. Bobby Crewe, our good buddy from our town, Norma Jean Garrison, the Five Keys, Bunny Paul, Ernie Freeman, Candy Johnson, and the Peppermint Sticks, plus on the screen, a creature with the atom brain. That's all this weekend, Friday and Saturday, I'll be looking for you. A reminder, you're Bobby.

that was cool. The Mellow Mellow Kings, and tonight is your Bobbin' with Robin here on WKMH, the sound of high fidelity, right here from the Music Center in Detroit.

too much. This is the Wild Italian Dick Biondi from Big KB. How about that, boss of mine? It bugs me, man. First thing I get here, you talk too much. Hey, I want to take a moment real quick here to remind you that coming up on January the 30th, we're going to be down at St. Mary's Hall in Reading, Pennsylvania, and I'm really looking forward to that. Remember last time we were there, we had Freddie Cannon, we had the Shirelles, we had the Jordan Brothers, also the great Little Anthony and the Imperials. Want to remind you to get your tickets at Ripley Close, 709 Penn Street in Reading. I want to thank Ripley's because they gave me a nice red jacket the last time I was down there, and boy, I'm looking forward to it. And speaking of Little Anthony, here's one that was so very, very big for him. From the Big KB, this is Tears on My Pillow.

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1: Okay, here it is, direct from Action Central and the nice cold hands of Rudy Poangeli. The weather for Buffalo and vicinity. Colder with snow flurries or brief snow squalls likely tonight. Low 0 to 5 above, changeable skies, chance of more snow flurries, and cold tomorrow. High 15 to 20. Hey, I want to take a moment here, too, on WKBW to thank Russ the Moose Syracuse, who was making fun of me again today. And he's got no room to talk, him and his nippers and all those garbage can covers and everything that he talks about. You can hear Russ every day at 10 o'clock in the morning, and that's where he belongs.

Oh, boy, it looks like it's going to get even higher. Are you really enjoying the ultimate in sausage products? You are if you're buying Wardinsky's. Now, remember what we always say. Don't give me that baloney. I want Wardinsky's.

come over you. Jack Scott from Big KB. Want to say hello to everybody at St. Joseph's and Bennett. Everybody over at East, Canisius and Lafayette. And now, here we go. The Dick Biondi Pick of the Week. Hank Ballard of the Midnighters and Finger Pop.

the Nick Biondi pick of the week, and if that one isn't a hit, I'll buy Moose and Gene Nelson and Jack Kelly the best meal the Normandy has to offer every day for a week. Oh, that is great, isn't it? You better believe it.

afternoon. This is Jack Carney on wonderful WIL Radio, and it is a good afternoon, too. A beautiful day in St. Louis. I've got some exciting things coming up for you from the Silver Dollar Survey, and...

was Danny and the Juniors at the Hop. We'll get back to the Silver Dollar Survey on wonderful WIL Radio in just a minute. This is Jack Carney, and by now I would guess you've heard about our back-to-school contest, or maybe you haven't. All I want from you is a letter in 50 words or less telling me why you're delighted to be going back to school now that vacation will soon be over. And whether you go to Webster Grove or Mercy or Melville High or wherever, if you're a winner, if your letter is selected as the best, I'll pick you up every morning for a week in a limousine and drive you to school. Sound like a good deal? Tis. Oh, you can't think about 50. How about 40 words? How about 20? 10? One word? Not that kind of word, for heaven's sake. Send your entry to me, Jack Carney, wonderful WIL Radio, St. Louis.

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0: This is Jack Carney. By the way, now, I'm going to have some very exciting news for you in the next week or two. I can't tell you right now the exact date or place, but we have a big show coming up with Ike Turner's band and, not positive, but I think Chuck Berry will be there. More details coming up in the next week or two, and the next issue of Prom Magazine will have all the details, so be looking for it and be listening for it, too. Back to the Silver Dollar Survey.
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both day and night. Never grumbles or fusses, always treats me right. Never running in the streets and leaving me alone. She knows a woman's place is

ready for the sensational Chubb and George Rock and Roll Jubilee opening next Monday at the Paramount Theatre, San Francisco. You'll see in person the greatest rock and roll stars of the day. Gloria Mann, Hank Ballard, and Shirley and Lee, the Robins and Laverne Baker, the Eldorados, and the great Al Hibbler. I'll be emceeing three shows a day. For the first show, it's a matinee Monday, 2:30 at the Paramount Theatre for 1 week. For the Jumpin' George Rock and Roll Jubilee, I'll see you there. Here's Hank Knox.

salad. You know, in teen jive talk, the phrases come and go. I've been hearing cool or coolant for the past couple of years. It might catch on. Then there's groove it in the groove. Now I'm hearing super. I asked some kids over at McClymonds High School the meaning of super, superior, supreme, a guy who eats a lot of soup. They said, no, Jumpin', it's just crazy, super. Well, whatever the case, here's one that's cool, crazy, in the groove, super, and sincerely yours by the Moonglows.

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Raymond Panovic of 129 Hamilton Avenue in Greenwich, Connecticut is the namer and claimer winner of Easier Said Than Done by the Essex. Hey, I'm trying out new horn. Like that one? How about this? Oh, hey, speaking of winners, I got, where is it? Yeah, Zwellen Zablo of 11 West 2nd Street in Freeport, New York, who saw me at the Rockville Center dance. I wanted to check in at Murray Hill 85700, MU 85700 within the next 10 minutes, and your leader, BMR, will be very happy to come up with a WMCA Good Guy sweatshirt in your size. I don't know if it's a guy or a girl. I can't tell by the spelling here. Anyway, it's 9 pennies after 7, and it's 64 degrees on WMCA in New York, 570 on the dial. How's the Nuncy tonight? Oh, it's very wet. Okay, BMR correspondent Jack Weiss let us know that Junior High 60 defeated Junior High 47 in softball. 16-6 and collegiate over Branning Junior High School 5-1. Thank you, Murray Newberger. And the following musical portion of the Beamish Will Read program is from the forthcoming TV series Frontier Fruit Fly. The citrus industry is seen through the eyes of the enemy. Oh, boy.

0: That's going to be on the Good Guy Survey any minute right now. And surveying the baseball scene, I got White Sox postponed in Boston because of rain. In the American League at the end of the third, it's the Orioles 4, the Washington Senators nothing, and nothing of the Mets, and the Dodgers are everything. I want them back. And upcoming will be the overall winner of the Musical Love Letters contest, as chosen by our program director, Ms. Ruth Meyer, and our head musical director, Joe Bogart, and assistant Frank Costa, and all that upcoming momentarily.
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Lita BMR on the Wide Wide Weird World. And stand by, you could be a winner of the Musical Love Letters Contest, maybe. Upcoming, a reactivated smashback, Leslie Gore, It's Your Party, Rooftop Singers, and Hey Girl, and hits keep coming here with BMR, and here's one right now.

Bonds, but he's so fine. And that's just like Jake Speck every afternoon on WMCA from 1 until 4. And he's so fine, looking to make the good guys survey one of these days, maybe real soon. 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The number one of this funner, whether he does or not. Oh, fun.

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0: Who's the boogie?
1: Records which are the tops in popularity all around the country, along with some of the newer records whose popularity will be determined by you, the listener. So now, if everybody's ready, let's go hunting with Hunter. The show underway as we hear from some local boys who made good. Los Angeles has produced a lot of great singing groups, but this is one of the best. Let's hear the Olympics and Hully Gully.

horrible disease that was making them try to shake something loose. And I think some of them succeeded. That was that great new record by the Olympics about that crazy new dance, the Hully Gully. And you can do the Hully Gully next Friday night at Jordan High School at the Hunter Hancock Record Hop in the boys' gym. And with us as our guests will be the Olympics, singing it for you in person. And if you don't know how to do the Hully Gully, they'll show you. They showed me how, and my back will never be the same again. Yes, the Olympics in person next Friday night at the Hunter Hancock Record Hop at Jordan High on East 103rd Street in Watts, just west of Alameda. The hop starts at 8 o'clock and ends at 11, and the first 100 to come in will get a free autographed picture of the Olympics. So be there next Friday night, Jordan High, for the Hunter Hancock Record Hop. And now, here is little Sonny Warner with Big J. McNeely and his band, singing the record that became a smash hit overnight. There is something on your mind.

something on your mind, and I must admit to something. Although I was the first to play this record on the air, right here on KGFJ, I told Big J at the time that the record would not be a hit. How wrong can you be? It's now one of the biggest rhythm and blues hits of all time. Little Sonny Warner singing with Big J McNeely and his band, There Is Something on Your Mind. And you know, some people just never know when they're well off, like the Skyliners. Well, take this chick the Skyliners are singing about. You see, I know her. Why, one time she sure did. The Skyliners sing, Since I Don't Have You.

0: Fellas, you live over it. 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But this old rooster is still crowing. The Skyliner's doing nothing for you on Hunting with Hunter, since I don't have you. You sure can tell that Chuck Berry is younger than I am. He's interested in a chick that's almost grown.
1: Whoa, whoa. 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Whoa.

0: my own choosing. That was Chuck Berry. And hey, you should have seen Chuck Berry at the Fire 4 Ballroom recently. He was a gas. That was Chuck Berry making the record charts with Almost Grown.
1: This great Hollywood lawyer is known as the miracle man who gets his clients off the hook. In fact, the words "get me Geisler" have become bywords for top stars in trouble. Now, in this week's Saturday Evening Post, Jerry Geisler tells Pete Martin the facts behind his most sensational cases. You'll discover how brilliant court strategy and thorough investigation helped acquit Errol Flynn on Morrow's charges, Charlie Chaplin on a Mann Act charge, and striptease artist Lily St. Cyr on a charge of indecent exposure. You'll read about the headline divorces of Shelley Winters and Cary Grant and find out what kinds of divorce cases Geisler will never handle. What are the facts behind the killing of Johnny Stampinato by Lana Turner's daughter? Who, in Geisler's opinion, was his greatest courtroom witness? Be sure to read the Jerry Geisler story in this week's Saturday Evening Post. On sale now. Get your copy wherever magazines are sold.
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2: Well, That My Love was number 7 this week on the Silver Dollar Survey. Chantilly Lace, and I think that's Sam Holman's very favorite. And if you didn't hear that clearly, maybe it's your radio and maybe you need a new one. A week from Monday, we're starting an exciting new contest on wonderful WIL Radio, and everybody here on the station will be giving away a radio a day. Gary Owen, Sam Holman, Dick Clayton, Bob Osborne, and of course me. That's a week from Monday when our new radio contest starts on wonderful WIL.

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0: $100 survey, Bobby Freeman, do you want to dance? I'm Jack Carney, and this is wonderful WIL radio. I don't know how much you want to dance this afternoon. It's still 83 degrees in downtown St. Louis. Let's take a minute out for a word from the Old Spice folks.
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Well, that's brand new, and that's Bobby Day and Rockin' Robin on the Class label. And if you try to find that at the record store and they don't have it yet, they will in a couple of days because it's brand new. 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

Silhouettes number 14 this week on the Silver Dollar Survey. Get a job by the Silhouettes. I'm Jack Carney, and this is wonderful WIL Radio in St. Louis. Do you find in the morning sometimes that you just don't get off on the right foot? Well, then chances are you're not listening to our very own Gary Owens. Every morning at 6 o'clock on wonderful WIL, Gary Owens and his aardvark, or is it the aardvark and Gary Owens? One of them is a ventriloquist. Anyway, there's more fun every morning on wonderful WIL Radio

0: Molly, I love that song. Get him, man. Like hips, Phil.
1: All right, that's great. All right, let's get back to business. And want to talk to you about Gillette. Especially you guys. If you're going to start shaving in the next 2 or 3 weeks, the next month or so, why don't you do it the right way? Remember what we tell you every night. Get yourself the Gillette blade. There is nothing that gets those whiskers off faster and cleaner. Now, when I say gets them off faster, I don't mean you have to rush through your shave. You know, no. Because shaving is a very important part of your day. After all, you're becoming a man, right? Right. Now, here's what you do. You get up in the morning, or if you're going out before a date, something like that, you know, you wash your face with soap and water, rinse it off, leave it wet. Then you get the shaving cream, and you put it all over your face. Now, put a lot of it on. You know, not too much, but a lot. And then you let it sit there. You don't shave right as soon as you put the shaving cream on. That's no good. You let it sit on your face a few minutes. Then take that Gillette razor. There is nothing that will get that beard off so quick as a Gillette razor blade. Look for it. Remember, the smoothest, finest shave you have ever had is a Gillette shave. Take it from me. And I've shaved off a lot of beard. You'll never have a finer shave than with a Gillette.

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Hello there. A little more exciting. That's Genesee Beer. So when thirst hits, call for Jenny. Genesee Beer, with a taste that's a little more exciting than any other beer. Jenny. WKBW Buffalo. Okay, now let's go with the number 3 record this week in Buffalo, Johnny Preston.

those Indian songs. Nick Biondi on KB in Buffalo last week in February 1960. And, gee, who would have thought I would have lasted this long, right? Remember last year, just about this time? Presley record? Remember what the Hound was saying? Good old George, making fun of me and all that sort of stuff, said he'd get the record first. Well, let's bring it. Hey, by the way, I got to tell you something. Remember last November when we went down to Nashville and to Memphis, to Graceland, to Elvis's mansion, and we sent out all those leaves from Elvis's front lawn? I really must tell you, we had somebody called up the other day and wanted to know if we had any more of the leaves left. And I said no, but I want to apologize. The young lady in Bradford, Pennsylvania, who called, I did find a couple more leaves, believe it or not, in my suitcase. So, young lady, if you're listening tonight, all you

0: 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And speaking of Ford, I have the fabulous four lads. You know, these are the fellas that do our theme. 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

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You'll never regret it. And tell them the bird sent you by to get it. You hear? You're going to hear a big one now, a super smash, as we're bobbing with Robin the Cadillacs and a little bit of...

That was a winner. Gee, by the Crows. You remember I introduced that a couple of years ago and it became a hit. You remember how I didn't want to play it and I said, how could anybody enjoy hearing something like that? How could anybody pick up on it? But you did. And we've had more letters and phone calls, so we had it back on the Bobbin with Robin show tonight. If you want it, you got it, okay? Well, baseball was happening today. I have a few scores for you. Our Detroit Tigers, 3. Kansas City A's, 0. Keep flying, Tigers. The Brooklyn Dodgers in the National League, 6. The New York Giants, 4 in 10 innings. And let's hope our Tigers keep winning. Here's a winner.

0: sir.
1: Thank you, Crew Cuts. And how true it is. Wherever you find friendly, lively people enjoying life, you find Budweiser. For after all said and done, Bud has a taste and satisfaction no other beer can offer. An invitation to live life. So treat yourself a little better. Treat yourself to the king of beers.

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From 1190 KLIM. No, I don't have the whole radio station in my hand. I got this little razor blade right here from the Gillette razor blade people. I'm going to unwrap it. Here we go, friend. This is a Gillette razor blade that I hold before you right in front of this microphone. And I'm going to show you little boys out there how smooth this Gillette razor blade can give you a great shave. If you're just starting to shave out of high school or young college, guys, you take this Gillette razor blade. Now watch it, friends. I'm going to run it right down this left side of the cheek. I'll show you how smooth this is. This has got to be 100% bona fide 1190 Weird Beard smooth. Here's my Gillette razor stroke. Here we go, friends. Right down the left side. Oh, smooth. One more time. Smooth, friends. Wasn't that the fastest shave that you ever saw on radio? I hope this little conversation is not a little dull, friends. A little 1190 rocking on as we do.

Illuminati KLIF Wandering Music featuring Dion from Us Night, the Weird Beard. Let me fly out of this world. Let me get out of all of it here. Let me fly. Into the Dallas Night Times.

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1: And here, friends, is what bliss when you 1190 seal it with a...

Menon Skin Bracer, the aftershave lotion that's menthol iced, cooled rather than burns. 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

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On this one, Niagara fell for it when we heard a time number one, The Diamonds, Little Darlin'. 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

they do take a toehold and cut from the heels. I mean the diamonds. That's Little Darlin'. This is Joe Niagara and Wibbage, and have I got news for the keen teens. Don't you forget it. Saturday night, that's the night. The hippest record hop in all of WIBG land. It all happens at the Maternity BVM Auditorium, 9320 Bustleton Avenue. I'll be there looking for you with guest stars galore. We're lining them up right now. Are you ready? Oh, hang on, Ivory Joe Hunter. WIBG land's own darling daughter from South Philly, Jody Sands. Marion Caruso will be on the scene. Billy Duke and the Dukes and so many more. The big dance contest does carry on. Frank Rack and Linda Crane of Lincoln High set to take on any and all comers. You don't want to miss it. Saturday night. That's our night to get together in well a while. This is the spot where the steps are started. The Maternity BVM Auditorium. That's Bustleton Avenue and Welsh Road. I want to see your face in the place. If you're good to me, you might get to hear this one. Niagara's new release of the week. Oh.

Johnny and Joe, fella seconds, please hear the word from this rockin' bird. There is no shave like a shaving cream shave by Gillette. Who needs the noisy motor method? And besides, it's hot, too. This is a skin-line, trim-line shave. It's smooth. It's comfortable. It's long-lasting. Oh, get in close. Touch the chin of this rockin' bird. It's as smooth as the day I was born. Try it once, and you'll be wailing with it for life. Do it. Hear me. Bet on Gillette. There's no other way. Bye.

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That's K73964. If you see this stolen car, do not approach it. Call the Philadelphia Police Department. This address is 99 Radio Row, the word from this rockin' bird, Joe Niagara. No matter what they say, rock and roll is here.

off. Larry Williams. That's Boney Moroney. This is the Rockin' Bird. Joe Niagara. Wibbage asking a question. Would you like to share in cash prizes? Become a member of WIBG's CCA. For complete info, first thing tomorrow morning, call Mrs. Sophie Coates. The number, Chestnut Hill 7-7970. Chestnut Hill 7-7970. And tomorrow, earlier than that, from 5:30 to 10, the Rebel with a cause to entertain you. I mean Bill Wright and Wibbage in the early morn, minutes from now, the heavyweight champion.

0: 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Up there where the air is rare. The Five Satins to the aisle.
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3: 7:35 in New York with the lead of BMR in the Wide, Wide, Weird World. Former Sure Shot going for the Hit Them scene. And this hour, we'll have another BMR Wide, Wide, Weird World unveiling your number one and my number two book. Oh, here they are again.

up out there. 61 degrees in New York right now. And the name reclaimer winner on Rooftop Singers was, let's see, congratulating Dennis Dallas of 262 Hoyme Street. Hoyme? H-O-Y-M-E Street in Nutley, New Jersey. Oh, Scooter, I love this one. This is Freddie Scott. Oh.

that one. Yeah, Gary Dworkin of Lettuceville Rose High. The results of the student council election were held this week. President of the council elections, president, congratulating Jesse Zachary, Vice President Linda Greenhouse, and Secretary Rita Sherry, Treasurer Henry Navarrete. Is that right, Henry? Yeah. And the student court judges, Mercedes Tenebe. I don't want to come up in front of a lady judge. They always give me a hard time. 7:39 on WMCA New York, with Barry Gray, head of the Jewish Mafia, comes around at 11 o'clock tonight.

0: That was Denise, the Randy and the Rainbows there, at number 24 on this week's Good Guy Survey. This is your leader, BMR, in the Wide, Wide, Weird World. Okay, Harry, take it.
1: Okay, man. A whole bunch.
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0: 21 degrees here. Mama Don't Lie, Jan Bradley with the BMR and the Wide Wide Weird World of WMC. And don't forget, next Sunday, Diamond 9 in Central Park, the good guys will be playing the Playboy Club Bunnies in softball, and Jake Spector will try to scrambler. Or is it...
1: Rambler. 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

You know, when we were playing the Hank Bullen number early in the show, I recall how he used to play his 60-Minute Man on the jukebox at the Jumpin' George Barbecue Pit at 7th and Campbell in Oakland back in '53. You remember this jingle?

You know, man, that swinging corner got too swinging for me. Had to put it to rest, get some rest myself. But for all you folks who used to come by for my Saturday night rib feast and remote broadcast,

That could be the biggest thing the Platters ever do. Here's the letter. It says, "Dear Jumpin' George, thanks again for the pack of recordings you sent me a couple of years ago, remember?" Well, not exactly, Joe. He says, "How about a repeat? They quit fighting here in Korea a long time ago." Yeah, that's a couple of years ago. Joe says, "But I'm still here, so please play something by Fats Domino that expresses my feelings. Ain't that a shame? For Kathy DeLong from me. She's still my sweet baby, I think. Sincerely, Tech Sergeant Joe Simons, Army Engineers." Okay, Joe, wherever you are, for Kathy from you, and I'll include this one in my next packet to you. Fats Domino, and ain't that a shame?

0: 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They're open every day, Monday through Saturday from 9 to 9, 12 noon to 5 on Sunday. In Oakland, just where the name says. The name? 30th and San Pablo Furniture Warehouse. 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
1: Say it again, Jumpin'.
0: 30th and San Pablo in Oakland. Here's one for you great students at Roosevelt Junior High School in Richmond. I'll be seeing you next month. And for many of our friends in San Quentin across the bay, the Nutmegs are going to sing it, Story Untold.

0: 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It's a new, different, unusual jacket called the Shorty Topper. 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Hey, you can see old Jumpin' modeling the Shorty Topper in this week's Oakland Tribune. I'm facing the women's lingerie advertisement. It's something new in lingerie on that page. It's called Can-Can. If you wear it, you will, you will.
1: Jumpin'. You make me want to jump and shout, baby.
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2: Let's go back in time now to hear one of the hottest hits of just a few months ago. It's Bo Diddley and Same.

occasionally because it brings back those memories of the things that were happening in your life at the time. For instance, when Bo Diddley made that record, I can remember something that was happening to me. I would go over to see this chick just about every night, and... Oh, you read about it in the newspapers. Oh, well, that was Bo Diddley and an oldie from a couple of months ago. Say, man. And this is Hunter Hancock, old HH, and you're listening to Huntin' with Hunter, the best in rhythm and blues records, heard every night, Monday through Saturday, from 6 to 9 p.m. on the original 24-hour station, KGFJ, Los Angeles.

They don't call me old HH for nothing. 16 candles would only fill up one side of my cake. There's the other side and both ends yet to go. But I can tell you one thing. Old Hunter Hancock has sure had his fun. Maybe I should write a book. Maybe I'd better not. Those were the Crests singing 16 candles. And you know something else? They say you have to be born with it in order to have it. Well, in that case, Lloyd Price should have been twins, because he's got enough for two. Here is Lloyd Price now with Personality.

if he could just sell it piece by piece, he could make a fortune, seeing as how he's got so much of it. That was Lloyd Price putting out on Personality. And if you dig these sounds, make it to Dolphins of Hollywood, 1065 East Vernon, for the lowest prices on records anywhere in Los Angeles. 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And get your records at Dolphins of Hollywood, and you won't have to listen to my program to hear your favorite records. And they've got everything. Rhythm and blues, jazz, spirituals, a tremendous stock of oldies, and they even have a few 78 RPM records still available. So, if it goes around to make a sound, you'll find it at Dolphins. You can get that great record by Big J. McNeely, There's Something on Your Mind, The Drifters, There Goes My Baby, The Coasters, Charlie Brown, Fats Domino's, I'm Ready, and all the rest of the big hits that you're hearing here on Hutton with Hunter on KGFJ. Dolphins is open weekdays till 4 a.m. and Sundays from 10 till 10. Be sure to tell them that old HH sent you down to 1065 East Vernon to Dolphins of Hollywood. And speaking of records, records fall in many categories, and this next record belongs in the category of just plain beautiful. Brooke Benton sings, Just a Matter of...

0: Adults, you may open your eyes now and return to the world of reality. The record is over. And ain't it horrible to immediately hear old Hunter Hancock's voice just after hearing Brooke Benton with his beautiful new hit, Just a Matter of Time.
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was St. Louis's own, our very own Chuck Berry and rock and roll music from the Silver Dollar Survey. 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That is something to see. This is Jack Carney, and I'll be here until Ozzy takes over. Bob Osborne at 8 o'clock. And by the way, did I see you without a Pookie Snackenberg button? Well, as you know, the people at Wild Clothing have them. 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

0: A few months back, Jimmy Rogers was here in town at the Chase Hotel. At the same time that he was here, the people that he records for, the Roulette Record people, were celebrating their first anniversary. They've only been in business just a little over a year. Recording for Roulette, people like Buddy Knox, Frankie Lyman, the Playmates, and of course the great Jimmy Rogers. This is his latest from the Silver Dollar Survey, Jimmy Rogers, Kisses Sweeter Than Wine.
1: Well, when I was a young man and never

0: Jimmy Rogers and Kiss is sweeter than wine, and I just wonder if he can keep turning out million sellers one after another. He's so great. Jimmy Rogers, and that's from the Silver Dollar Survey, and I'm Jack Carney, and this is wonderful WIL Radio. And as you know, the Cardinals lost earlier today. I have some other final baseball scores for you. 8-5, 3-2, 7-1, and 6-2.
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1: 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The Royal Teens from the Silver Dollar Survey. Short shorts.
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